I've done the best I could. That's why I know that one of these days, it won't be long, you'll come walking through that same door. And I can imagine in my mind that these are the words

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That's why I know that one of these days, it won't be long, you'll come walking through that same door. And I can imagine.

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1: 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Lord have mercy, everybody's here. Hey, what's going on, man? Yeah, she's at home. Yeah, she

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Put yourself at the top of my tree, and you can hang your lights on me.

She looks like Mary Queen of Scots. She seemed very regal to me. Just goes to show how wrong it can be.

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1: 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But I don't know about that. 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